This is Akashvani, the news read by Neena Arakel. State governments of Bihar and Assam have decided to withdraw cases and other legal proceedings initiated against people who participated in protests over the alleged NEET UG examination irregularities. Bihar State Home Department assured that it will immediately initiate the legal process to withdraw all first information reports, FIRs, criminal complaints and show cause notices against agitators registered before 6 p.m. on 26th of July. As per the official statement, persons arrested or detained in connection with cases filed prior to the deadline will be released immediately. The government also guaranteed that no future direct or indirect action will be taken regarding incidents before the cut-off time. Assam's Home and Political Department also informed that cases had been registered in Assam in connection with the protests, resulting in the arrest of 13 persons. However, the state government has decided that no adverse legal action will be initiated by any of the police authorities within the state against those persons who have been involved in these protests. Foreign Secretary Vikram Misri met with Hua Chunying, Vice Minister of Foreign Affairs of China in Beijing, and reviewed the entire gamut of bilateral relations. Mr. Misri also discussed means of advancing the vision that India and China are partners. According to the Embassy of India in China, both officials also acknowledged the importance of maintaining peace and tranquility in the India-China border areas. Earlier in the day, Mr. Misri discussed ways to enhance bilateral exchanges between India and China at the political and people-to-people levels during his meeting with Ho Liang, Deputy Secretary General of the 14th National Committee of the Chinese People's Political Consultative Conference, CPPCC, in Beijing. The External Affairs Ministry summoned the Ukrainian ambassador to India, Dr. Oleksandr Polishuk, yesterday, following the attack on commercial vessel MV Omorphi, in which an Indian national was killed. Conveying its serious concern over the incident, the ministry condemned such attacks on commercial shipping in the strongest terms, underscoring their adverse impact on the safety of maritime navigation, freedom of navigation, and international commerce. The External Affairs Ministry said in a statement that the ambassador was requested to convey to the Ukrainian authorities India's strong concerns over the targeting of commercial vessels. The ministry reiterated that such actions endanger the lives of innocent civilian seafarers, are unacceptable and must be avoided. The Ministry of Tourism has signed a Memorandum of Understanding with Air India to promote India as a preferred global tourism destination under the iconic Incredible India brand. The agreement was signed in New Delhi in the presence of Union Tourism and Culture Minister Gajendra Singh Shekhawat. The collaboration aims to leverage Air India's extensive domestic and international network along with Ministry's destination promotion initiatives to enhance India's global tourism visibility. Under the MOU, the Ministry and Air India will undertake joint promotional campaigns, co-branded destination marketing and tourism storytelling across digital and offline platforms. In the Commonwealth Games, India's Sharmila Dhankar clinched the nation's second gold medal, winning the women's shot put F57 final in Glasgow last night. The victory saw India's medal tally reach 10 by the end of day 5, including 2 gold, 5 silver and 3 bronze. With a season best throw of 9.81 metres, Sharmila also made history as India's first ever Commonwealth Games gold medalist in para athletics. The F57 classification is for athletes with lower limb impairments, limb deficiencies or reduced muscle power. In the same time, Shilpa K. Shaila was upgraded to the bronze medal, further boosting India's tally. In weightlifting, Valuri Ajay Babu produced a remarkable performance to win silver in the men's 79 kg category. And that is the end of this news bulletin.

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Well, finally this song has woken me up from my good night sleep. It's already 10:11 in the studio and you are listening to Namaste Hello Adab only on All India Radio Rainbow FM 101.9. Rainbow adds colors to your life. Well, this is your RJ Preet and we are going to talk about a lot many things today. So stay tuned if you want to have a very, very nice day today. I'm sure you're already having a very great day, but yes, to make it even more better and to add some tunes to your day, listen to 101.9 FM. Here's next song coming up for you. That is Rockabye by Clean Bandit. Stay tuned.

It actually becomes too funny, right? When you actually stop talking to somebody who you were very, very close at some point of time. Let it be a friend or a lover or anybody or a neighbor or anyone, right? You guys are just spending such great time together, and one time comes that you don't even like looking at each other. How life turns, how it changes. I really find it too funny. I literally find it funny. It's sad also at times because we lose a lot of good relations. We lose those kind of people. Not forever, but yeah, temporarily from our lives. And I think we shouldn't be doing that because we have just got one life, and it's very, very rare to find some good souls, good heart people. And if at all you've found one, then I think you should never let them go. So you should never let them leave. You should never, stop talking to each other. I feel girls, especially, we have a habit of talking a lot. We share all kind of emotions with each other. Unless that is out of our system, I think we don't feel normal. It's not that we have to gossip about everything, but yes, if something is bothering us, we feel like going and talking to somebody who's very, very close to us. And what happens is just because of a small fight or an ego, we just don't talk to each other, and it becomes so sad. You don't have that place anymore with that person wherein you can go and talk your heart out. And then you meet somebody new. And then again, it takes so much of time for you to make that kind of bond with the other person. And then again, the cycle starts. But yes, going, talking, and leaning onto someone's shoulder for your emotions, I think that's the greatest form of love anybody could do. So yes, don't make it funny. Always, always make sure that you're talking to each other. On that note, I am loving to be here. This is Tuesday, and yes, I have received a couple of messages here. The very first message is a beautiful picture, and that says it's a cassette, I guess, and that's Preet. Thank you so much, sir. I really like it. It's by Krishni. Okay, it's by Krishan Movie Tuni. I don't know what is it. I think this is some label. And Preet, I think that's the name of the movie.

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1: Well, we have the Commonwealth Games 2026 going on, and in the weightlifting category, we have Mirabai Chanu, who wins India's first gold at Commonwealth Games 2026. And you know what? You should have actually seen the tears when it were rolling down her eyes when they played national anthem. It's such a great feeling that, you know, a national anthem of our country is getting played just because of one person who won gold. So that feeling is incredible, and I'm sure I can totally feel it. Not only Mirabai Chanu, but so many people might have, you know, felt that the way she won the gold and those tears. Oh my God, that patriotism, those songs in your ears, it gives a complete goosebump, right? So let's know more about Mirabai Chanu, and we will be talking about it after one beautiful track, and that track is going to be Dracula. So are you all ready to listen to Dracula? So let's listen to this one, and time to take a small break. Stay tuned, and right after that, we have this beautiful number coming up for you.
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Such a beautiful track it is, right? It is Believer by Imagine Dragons. And trust me, if you're feeling low and if you're not feeling very much confident about anything, just turn on the music and listen to this track. It will definitely change the entire energy inside you. And you will have goosebumps, you will have, you know, that go-getter attitude right after listening to this one. This is one of my personal favorites, and whenever I listen to it, it gives me so much of energy inside. I really, really can't tell you how I feel while listening to it.

So yes, the song is not yet over. I just stopped it for a while, and yes, this continues from here. Stay tuned.

0: Well, we were talking about Mirabai, and yes, let me tell a few more things about her. Mirabai Chanu, her complete name is Mirabai Chanu Shekhom. She's an Indian weightlifter. She won the silver medal at the 2020 Tokyo Olympics in the women's 49 kg event. Well, she was born on 8th of August 1994, and right now she is 31 years old. She was born in Kakching. Her weight is 49 kgs, and she has been awarded with Padma Shri, Major Dhyanchand Khel Ratna Award for weightlifting. And she's from the state of Manipur, and the village is Nongpo Kangchik, located in Imphal East District. And if we talk about her weightlifting in Olympics, she does 202 kg at the Tokyo 2020 Olympics to win silver, and 199 kg at the Paris 2024 Olympics to finish fourth. And yes, she is our best known record-breaking Indian weightlifter who won a silver medal at the 2020 Tokyo Olympics and secured gold medals at the Commonwealth Games. So much about her. Go search her if you want to know more. And yes, these are the beautiful ladies who are actually, defining feminism in a better way. And we should all learn from her, from these kind of beautiful women. And they are making history. They're getting gold, silver, everything for the country. And right like this, we will be talking about one more wonderful player right after a beautiful track. So yes, right now I'm going to play Unstoppable by Sia. Stay tuned.
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Hey there! Do you agree with me that some emotions cannot be explained? They can only be tasted. With a pinch of history, a spoonful of culture, and with a whole lot of flavor, every dish has a tale to tell. Of its roots, of its rich legacy, and about the goodness within it. From royal recipes to timeless streetside favorites, discover the stories behind your loved foods on Jashne Hyderabad on Rainbow FM at 2 p.m. every day. 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

0: This is Akashvani,
1: the news read by Valsa Williams. Both houses of parliament have been adjourned till 2 p.m. following opposition uproar over alleged police action during student protests over the NEET issue. When the Lok Sabha began its proceedings at 11 a.m., Speaker Om Birla congratulated para-athlete Sharmila Dhankar on winning the gold medal at the Commonwealth Games. Mr. Birla also congratulated Sarvesh Kushare, Valluri Ajay Babu and Gyaneshwari Dev Yadav for winning silver medals and Shilpa Shaila and Bindya Rani Devi for clinching bronze medals. He also applauded Anahat Singh on winning the World Junior Squash Championship. Later, when Mr. Birla tried to take up the question hour, the opposition members started sloganeering over the alleged police action against students during the protest. The Speaker said the House should function smoothly, engage in meaningful dialogue and deliberate on the Public Examinations Prevention of Unfair Means Amendment Bill. Mr. Birla urged the government and the opposition to build a consensus and begin discussion on the bill. He said no matter how significant the issue may be, there should be no disruption during question hour. As the uproar continued, the Speaker adjourned the House till 2 p.m. The Rajya Sabha also adjourned till 2 p.m. over the same issue. When the House assembled at 11 a.m., several union ministers laid papers on the table of the House. The report of the department related Parliamentary Standing Committee on Consumer Affairs, Food and Public Distribution was also presented. The National Democratic Alliance NDA Parliamentary Party's weekly strategy meeting, known as Mangal Milan, was held today at Parliament House. Prime Minister Narendra Modi, Home Minister Amit Shah, Defence Minister Rajnath Singh and other leaders were present at the meeting. The meetings are traditionally held on Tuesdays during Parliament sessions with an aim to demonstrate complete alliance unity. MPs from Trinamool's breakaway faction, the newly formed Nationalist Citizens Party of India NCPI, also attended the alliance meeting. During the last meeting on the 21st of this month, Prime Minister Narendra Modi had called for coordinated efforts by all stakeholders to prevent paper leaks in future examinations across the country. The Prime Minister had also reiterated the government's commitment to ensuring strict action against those involved in recent NEET examination paper leaks and safeguarding the interests of the country's youth. Punjab has been connected with 27 global destinations across North America, UK, Europe and Australia with the launch of Air India's Easy Connect hub and spoke model at Sri Guru Ram Das Ji International Airport, Amritsar today. With the launch, two daily Easy Connect flights have been operationalized from Amritsar. In Andhra Pradesh, three persons, including an 8-year-old boy, were killed and 13 people were injured in a road accident at Chelluru in Vizianagaram district late last night. The police said the victims were headed to Rayagada for a pilgrimage when their stationary vehicle was hit by a speeding lorry. The injured have been shifted to a hospital in Vizianagaram. The India Meteorological Department has forecast very heavy rainfall over parts of northern states, Chhattisgarh, Odisha, Madhya Maharashtra, South Interior and coastal Karnataka, parts of northeast India, coastal Andhra Pradesh, East Rajasthan, Gujarat, Jharkhand, Kerala, Goa, Madhya Pradesh and West Bengal are also likely to receive moderate to heavy rainfall during the day. In other parts, there is forecast of thunderstorms and lightning today. India's para-athlete Sharmila Dhankar won the gold medal in women's

output event at the Commonwealth Games in Glasgow last night. With this achievement, Sharmila also became India's first ever Commonwealth Games para-athletics gold medalist. Her triumph ended India's 20-year wait for a para-athletics medal at the Games. Indian high jumper Sarvesh Kusharia also clinched a silver medal in the men's high jump event at the Scotstoun Stadium. Competing in the final, Kusharia cleared 2.25 metres before three unsuccessful attempts at 2.28 metres saw him settle for silver behind Jamaica's Romain Beckford, who claimed the gold. Weightlifters Valuria Jayababu and Ganeshwari Yadav clinched the silver each. President Draupadi Murmu, Prime Minister Narendra Modi, Union Ministers Amit Shah, Dr. Mansukh Mandavia have congratulated the winning athletes. And with that, we end this news bulletin.

still be able to answer. We'll try our best to answer all those questions. This is Namaste Hello Adab, only on All India Radio Rainbow FM 101.9. Rainbow ke saath hai Life Rangeen and main hu aapke saath, aapki Preet.

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This is Akashvani, the news read by V.C. Pramod. The Lok Sabha is holding discussion on the bill proposing stricter punishment in setting up of a fast-track court in paper leak cases. The bill seeks to amend the Public Examinations Prevention of Unfair Means Act 2024. The Public Examinations Prevention of Unfair Means Amendment Bill 2026 incorporates several significant provisions, including stringent penalties such as imprisonment for up to 10 years, fines of up to 10 crore rupees, and the seizure of the properties of convicted offenders. To ensure the expeditious disposal of cases, the legislation mandates that every state government and union territory administration establish special fast-track courts for the day-to-day trial. Moving the bill, Minister of State for Personnel, Public Grievances and Pensions

0: Jitendra Singh said the new legislation reflects government's resolve not to allow anyone to compromise with the future of the youth of the country.
1: You must compliment Prime Minister Modi and this government. It has finished an unfinished task which you should have accomplished. In 2024, this bill was brought in to reassure the students that their future is safe. So we learned from the experience of the 2024 Act and the subsequent sequence of events, like any responsible government should do. And therefore, this amendment is being brought in to make the law more stringent, A, and to ensure speedy justice, so that the credibility of all these exams gets enhanced and gets reinstated.
0: Participating in the discussion, Congress MP K.C. Venugopal stressed the need for wider educational reforms and comprehensive changes in the examination system. Several other members, including Basuri Swaraj and Tejasvi Surya of the BJP, Priyanka Gandhi Vadra and Gaurav Gogoi,

Gopal stressed the need for wider educational reforms and comprehensive changes in the examination system. Several other members, including Basuri Swaraj and Tejasvi Surya of the BJP, Priyanka Gandhi Vadra and Gaurav Gogoi of Congress, Abhishek Banerjee of TMC, NCP, SP, MP Supriya Sule, Dr. Shrikant Shinde of Shiva Sena and Akhilesh Yadav and Dimple Yadav of Samajwadi Party took part in the debate. Other members, including BJP's Anurag Thakur, Congress MP KC Venugopal, S. Venkateshan of CPIM, Gurumurthy Maddila of YSRCP, RJD's Abhay Kumar Sinha were also among those who participated in the discussion. Meanwhile, Rajya Sabha was adjourned for the day following uproar by opposition over alleged police action during students' protest over NEET paper leak issue. The Supreme Court today observed that recent nationwide protests over the NEET paper leak warranted a thorough, fair and impartial investigation into the allegations of injuries to the students and police officials. The apex court directed the release of student protesters under the age of 18 who were arrested during the demonstrations and have no previous criminal records. The court asked the authorities to preserve electronic and digital evidence relating to the protests. The three-judge bench, headed by Chief Justice Suryakant, was hearing a batch of petitions alleging excessive use of police force during the demonstrations. State governments of Maharashtra, Bihar and Assam have decided to withdraw cases and other legal proceedings initiated against students who recently participated in protests on the NEET paper leak issue. The move is in line with the center's guarantee that no legal action will be taken against students who participated in the protests. Meanwhile, in consonance with the Supreme Court order and after evaluating all aspects in connection with the NEET UG protests for alleged irregularities, the government of West Bengal has decided not to take coercive measures against students who participated in the protests. Prime Minister Narendra Modi chaired the second high-level meeting with secretaries at his residence earlier today. The Prime Minister reviewed the future action agenda of ministries and departments dealing with finance and economy, commerce and industry, and technology sectors. The meeting focused on accelerating progress towards the goal of Vikasit Bharat. At the Commonwealth Games, India's Sri Hari Nataraj qualified for the semi-finals of the men's 100-meter backstroke swimming competition at Glasgow in Scotland today. Para swimmers RVVK Budigina and Ali Imam also qualified for the men's 50-meter freestyle final. And that is the end of this news bulletin.

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2: There are two aspects to my question. One is information technology stocks went up by 3.32%, the Nifty IT index, and we saw the shares rising between 4.5% and 3.9%, short covering in this sector. And you know, these tech stocks, their earnings, the revenue guidance seems to be quite good, including the net profitability, and their earnings are in foreign exchange as well. And there's also the question of the rupee to the dollar, and the dollar index is at 101.561. And what we are seeing right now is also action by the central bank at the same time, because they are saying that the inflows of FCNR, foreign currency non-resident accounts, have actually gone up by $32 billion, because you know the interest on these fixed term deposits, which is for 1 to 5 years, is between 3% and 7.4%. So it appears that the foreign exchange earnings of IT companies is a factor in the short covering that we're seeing right now, while at the same time you're also seeing that the rupee is strengthening, and the government is also saying that the central bank is saying that you also have healthy foreign exchange reserves. How do you see pair the rupee to the dollar, while at the same time also look at the IT index?
0: Well, what is happening right now is at one level, you are seeing that India's external sector is getting the benefit of some of the policy measures that were taken a few weeks ago, which is why the FCNRB deposits are expected to flow in. Many of the private sector banks, even the public sector banks, are reporting decent amount of flows coming in. So as a result, India's balance of payment deficit, which was earlier expected or feared to be much larger, which will not be that much. So this is having a positive impact on the rupee, because this essentially means that India has the ability and the wherewithal and the muscle to deal with its import liabilities without much domestic problem. That is one level. And the other level is that you refer to the IT sector's performance. The IT sector's performance in today's stock market has done very well. They almost gone up by 3% or so. Now, this is the reason, is because the India's IT sector is dependent on earnings through their services exports and not so much on the AI boom. I mean, what we are seeing globally right now is a kind of almost like a bloodbath. There was a circuit breaker was triggered in the South Korean market.
2: There's a sell-off in those there was a
0: circuit breaker, which means that if it is crosses 10%, that the trading comes to a halt. So this is what happened, and this was purely because the over exuberance or overconfidence in the chip industry's ability to come in with greater returns, that has been dashed, and the demand for chips, particularly of the Chinese companies launch of the new product, has also taken a bit of a hit. Whereas in the Indian IT sector has not been influenced by the chip and the AI thing. They are still the old play of services and

MP KC Venugopal stressed the need for wider educational reforms and comprehensive changes in the examination system. Several other members, including Bansuri Swaraj, Tejasvi Surya of the BJP, Priyanka Gandhi Vadra and Gaurav Gogoi of Congress, Abhishek Banerjee of TMC, NCP, SP, MP Supriya Sule, Dr. Shrikant Shinde of Shiva Sena and Akhilesh Yadav and Dimple Yadav of Samajwadi Party took part in the debate.

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However, the discussion remained inconclusive. Later, the presiding officer, Sandhya Ray, adjourned the house to meet at 11 a.m. today. The Supreme Court yesterday observed that recent nationwide protest over the NEET paper leak warranted a thorough, fair and impartial investigation into the allegations of injuries to the students and police officials. The apex court directed the release of student protesters under the age of 18 who were arrested during the demonstrations and have no previous criminal records. The court asked the authorities to preserve electronic and digital evidence relating to the protests. The three-judge bench headed by Chief Justice Suryakant was hearing a batch of petitions alleging excessive use of police force during the demonstrations. State governments of Maharashtra, Bihar and Assam have decided to withdraw cases and other legal proceedings initiated against students who recently participated in protests on the NEET paper leak issue. The move is in line with the center's guarantee that no legal action will be taken against students who participated in the protests. Prime Minister Narendra Modi chaired the second high-level meeting with secretaries at his residence earlier yesterday. The Prime Minister reviewed the future action agenda of ministries and departments dealing with finance and economy, commerce and industry, and technology sectors. At the Commonwealth Games, India's Srihari Nataraj qualified for the semi-final of the men's 100 metres backstroke swimming competition at Glasgow in Scotland yesterday. Para swimmers RVVK Buddhigina and Ali Imam also qualified for the men's 50 metre freestyle S13 final. And that is the end of this news bulletin.

0: This is Akashvani, the news read by Akhila. The Lok Sabha took up the public examinations, Prevention of Unfair Needs Amendment Bill 2026 for consideration and passing. The bill seeks to amend the Public Examinations Prevention of Unfair Needs Act 2024. The legislation incorporates several significant provisions, including stringent penalties such as imprisonment for up to 10 years, fines of up to 10 crore rupees, and the seizure of the properties of the convicted offenders. To ensure the expeditious disposal of cases, the legislation mandates the every state government and union territory administration establish special fast-track courts for the day-to-day trial. Moving the bill, Minister of State for Personnel, Public Grievances and Pensions, Dr. Jitendra Singh said, the new legislation reflects government's resolve not to allow anyone to compromise with the future of the youth of the country.
1: You must compliment Prime Minister Modi and this government. It has finished an unfinished task which you should have accomplished. In 2024, this bill was brought in to reassure the students that their future is safe. So we learned from the experience of the 2024 Act and the subsequent sequence of events, like any responsible government should do. And therefore, this amendment is being brought in to make the law more stringent, and to ensure speedy justice, so that the credibility of all these exams gets enhanced and gets reinstated.
0: Participating in the discussion, Congress MP K.C. Venugopal stressed the need for wider educational reforms and comprehensive changes in the examination system. Several other members, including Basri Swaraj and Tejaswi Surya of BJP, Priyanka Gandhi Vadra and Gaurav Gogoi of Congress, Abhishek Banerjee of TMC, NCP, SP, MP Supriya Sule, Dr. Shrikant Shinde of Shiv Sena,

and Akhilesh Yadav and Dimple Yadav of Samajwadi Party took part in the debate. Other members, including BJP's Anurag Thakur and Shashank Mani, Congress MP K.C. Venugopal, S. Venkatesan of CPIM, Gurumurthy Madila of YSRCP, RJD's Abhay Kumar Sinha, IUML MP E.T. Mohammed Bashir, JMM's Vijay Kumar Hansdak, CPI MP K. Subarayan, JDS MP M. Malish Babu, AIMIN's Asaduddin Owaisi and Harsimrit Kaur Badal of SAD were among those who participated in the discussion. However, the discussion remained inconclusive. Later, the presiding officer Sandhya Ray adjourned the House to meet at 11 a.m. today. The Supreme Court yesterday observed that recent nationwide protests over the NEET paper leak warranted a thorough, fair and impartial investigation into the allegations of injuries to the students and police officials. The apex court directed the release of student protesters under the age of 18 who were arrested during the demonstrations and have no previous criminal records. The court asked authorities

partial investigation into the allegations of injuries to the students and police officials. The apex court directed the release of student protesters under the age of 18 who were arrested during the demonstrations and have no previous criminal records. The court asked the authorities to preserve electronic and digital evidence relating to the protests. The three-judge bench headed by Chief Justice Suryakant was hearing a batch of petitions alleging the excessive use of police force during the demonstrations. State governments of Maharashtra, Bihar and Assam have decided to withdraw cases and other legal proceedings initiated against students who recently participated in the protests on the NEET paper leak issue. The move is in line with the center's guarantee that no legal action will be taken against students who participated in the protests. Meanwhile, in consonance with the Supreme Court order and after evaluating all aspects in connection with the NEET UG protests for alleged irregularities, the government of West Bengal has decided not to take coercive measures against students who participated in the protests. Prime Minister Narendra Modi chaired the second high-level meeting with secretaries at his residence earlier yesterday. The Prime Minister reviewed the future action agenda of ministries and departments dealing with finance and economy, commerce and industry, and technology sectors. The meeting focused on accelerating progress towards the goal of Viksit Bharat. At the Commonwealth Games, India's Srihari Natraj qualified for the semi-final of men's 100-metre backstroke swimming competition at Glasgow in Scotland yesterday. Para-swimmers RBVBK Budigina and Ali Imam also qualified for the men's 15-metre freestyle SL13 final. Athlete Vishal TK progressed to the semi-finals of men's 400-metre race. India is currently placed at the 8th position in the overall standing with 10 medals, including 2 gold, 5 silver and 3 bronze. And that is the end of this news bulletin.

0: This is Akashvani, the news read by Akhila. The Lok Sabha took up the Public Examinations Prevention of Unfair Means Amendment Bill 2026 for consideration and passing. The bill seeks to amend the Public Examinations Prevention of Unfair Means Act 2024. The legislation incorporates several significant provisions, including stringent penalties such as imprisonment for up to 10 years, fines of up to 10 crore rupees, and the seizure of the properties of convicted offenders. To ensure the expeditious disposal of cases, the legislation mandates that every state government and union territory administration establish special fast-track courts for the day-to-day trial. Moving the bill, Minister of State for Personnel, Public Grievances and Pensions Dr. Jitendra Singh said the new legislation reflects government's resolve not to allow anyone to compromise with the future of the youth of the country.
1: You must compliment Prime Minister Modi and this government. It has finished an unfinished task which you should have accomplished. In 2024, this bill was brought in to reassure the students that their future is safe. So we learned from the experience of the 2024 Act and the subsequent sequence of events, like any responsible government should do. And therefore, this amendment is being brought in to make the law more stringent, and to ensure speedy justice, so that the credibility of all these exams gets enhanced and gets reinstated.
0: Participating in the discussion, Congress MP K.C. Venugopal stressed the need for wider educational reforms and comprehensive changes in the examination system. Several other members, including Bansuri Swaraj and Tejaswi Surya of BJP, Priyanka Gandhi Vadra and Gaurav Gogoi of Congress, Abhishek Banerjee of TMC, NCP, SP, MP Supriya Sule, Dr. Shrikant Shinde of Shiv Sena and Akhilesh Yadav and Dimple Yadav of Samajwadi Party took part in the debate. Other members, including BJP's Anurag Thakur and Shashank Mani, Congress MP K.C. Venugopal, S. Venkateshan of CPIM, Gurumurthy Madila of YSRCP, RJD's Abhay Kumar Sinha, IUML MP E.T. Muhammad Bashir, JMM's Vijay Kumar Hansdag, CPI MP K. Subbarayan, JDS MP M. Malesh Babu, AIMIM's Asaduddin Owaisi and Harsimrat Kaur Badal of SAD were among those who participated in the discussion. However, the discussion remained inconclusive. Later, the presiding officer Sandhya Ray adjourned the House to meet at 11 a.m. today. The Supreme Court yesterday observed that recent nationwide protests over the NEET paper leak warranted a thorough, fair and impartial investigation into the allegations of injuries to the students and police officials. The Apex Court directed the release of student protesters under the age of 18 who were arrested during the demonstration and have no previous criminal records. The court asked the authorities to preserve electronic

electronic and digital evidence relating to the protests. The three-judge bench headed by Chief Justice Suryakant was hearing a batch of petitions alleging excessive use of police force during the demonstrations. State governments of Maharashtra, Bihar and Assam have decided to withdraw cases and other legal proceedings initiated against students who recently participated in protests on the NEET paper leak issue. The move is in line with the centre's guarantee that no legal action will be taken against students who participated in the protests. Meanwhile, in consonance with the Supreme Court order, the government of West Bengal has decided not to take coercive measures against students who participated in the protests. Prime Minister Narendra Modi chaired the second high-level meeting with secretaries at his residence earlier yesterday. The Prime Minister reviewed the future action agenda of ministries and departments dealing with finance and economy, commerce and industry and technology sectors. The meeting focused on accelerating progress towards the goals of Viksit Bharat. At the Commonwealth Games, India Sri Hari Natraj qualified for the

Ministries and departments dealing with finance and economy, commerce and industry and technology sectors. The meeting focused on accelerating progress towards the goals of Viksit Bharat. At the Commonwealth Games, India's Srihari Natraj qualified for the semi-final of men's 100-meter backstroke swimming competition at Glasgow in Scotland yesterday. Para swimmers RVV BK Budijina and Ali Imam also qualified for the men's 50-meter freestyle S13 final. Athlete Vishal TK progressed to the semi-finals of men's 400-meter race. In boxing, Indian boxer Priya Gangas stormed into the women's 60kg semi-finals after defeating Scotland's Niamh Mitchell in the quarter-finals. She joined fellow pugilist Preeti Pawar in assuring a medal for India. With the win, the Indian boxer progressed to the semi-finals and moved within one victory of securing a place in the gold medal bout. And that is the end of this news bulletin.

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1: 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The bill seeks to amend the Public Examinations Prevention of Unfair Means Act 2024. The legislation incorporates several significant provisions, including stringent penalties, such as imprisonment for up to 10 years, fines of up to 10 crore rupees, and the seizure of the properties of the convicted offenders. To ensure the expeditious disposal of cases, the legislation mandates that every state government and union territory administration establish special fast-track courts for the day-to-day trial. Moving the bill, Minister of State for Personnel, Public Grievances and Pensions Dr. Jitendra Singh said, the new legislation reflects government's resolve not to allow anyone to compromise the future of the youth of the country.
2: You must compliment Prime Minister Modi and this government. It has finished an unfinished task which you should have accomplished. In 2024, this bill was brought in to reassure the students that their future is safe. So we learned from the experience of the 2024 Act and the subsequent sequence of events, like any responsible government should do. And therefore, this amendment is being brought in to make the law more stringent, A, and to ensure speedy justice, so that the credibility of all these exams gets enhanced and gets reinstated.
1: Participating in the discussion, Congress MP KC Venugopal stressed the need for wider educational reforms and comprehensive changes in the examination system. Several other members, including Basuri Swaraj and Tejaswi Surya of BJP, Priyanka Gandhi Vadra and Gaurav Gogoi of Congress, Abhishek Banerjee of TMC, NCP, SP, MP Supriya Sule, Dr. Shrikant Shinde of Shiv Sena and Akhilesh Yadav and Dimple Yadav of Samajwadi Party took part in the debate. Other members, including BJP's Anurag Thakur and Shashank Mani, Congress MP KC Venugopal, S. Venkateshan of CPIM, Gurumurthy Madala of YSRCP, RJD's Abhay Kumar Sinha, IUML MP E.T. Muhammad Bashir, JMM's Vijay Kumar Hansdag, CPR MP K. Subbarayan, JDS MP M. Malesh Babu, AIMIM's Asaduddin Owaisi and Harsimrat Kaur Badal of SAD were among those who participated in the discussion. However, the discussion remained inconclusive. Later, the presiding officer Sandhya Ray adjourned the House to meet at 11 a.m. today. The Supreme Court yesterday observed that recent nationwide protests over the NEET paper leak warranted a thorough, fair and impartial investigation into the allegations of injuries to the students and police officials. The Apex Court directed the release of student protesters under the age of 18 who were arrested during the demonstrations and have no previous criminal records. The court asked the authorities to preserve electronic and digital evidence relating to the protests. The three-judge bench headed by Chief Justice Suryakant was hearing a batch of petitions alleging excessive use of police force during the demonstrations. State governments of Maharashtra, Bihar and Assam have decided to withdraw cases and other legal proceedings initiated against students who have recently participated in the protests on the NEET paper leak issue. The move is in line with the center's guarantee that no legal action will be taken against students who participated in the protests. Meanwhile, in consonance with the Supreme Court order, the government of West Bengal has decided not to take coercive measures against students who participated in the protests.

Prime Minister Narendra Modi chaired the second high-level meeting with secretaries at his residence earlier yesterday. The Prime Minister reviewed the future action agenda of ministries and departments dealing with finance and economy, commerce and industry, and technology sectors. The meeting focused on accelerating progress towards the goals of Viksit Bharat. At the Commonwealth Games, India's Srihari Nataraj qualified for the semi-final of men's 100-meter backstroke swimming competition at Glasgow in Scotland yesterday. Para swimmers RVVB

Mitchell in the quarterfinals. She joined fellow pugilist Preeti Pawar in assuring a medal for India. With a win, the Indian boxer progressed to the semi-finals and moved within one victory of securing a place in the gold medal bout. And that is the end of this news bulletin.

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1: This is Akashvani, the news read by Akhila. The Lok Sabha took up the Public Examinations Prevention of Unfair Means Amendment Bill 2026 for consideration and passing. The bill seeks to amend the Public Examinations Prevention of Unfair Means Act 2024. The legislation incorporates several insignificant provisions, including stringent penalties such as imprisonment for up to 10 years, fines of up to 10 crore rupees, and the seizure of the properties of convicted offenders. To ensure the expeditious disposal of cases, the legislation mandates that every state government and union territory administration establish special fast-track courts for the day-to-day trial. Moving the bill, Minister of State for Personnel, Public Grievances and Pensions, Dr. Jitendra Singh, said the new legislation reflects government's resolve not to allow anyone to compromise with the future of the youth of the country.
2: You must compliment Prime Minister Modi and this government. It has finished an unfinished task which you should have accomplished. In 2024, this bill was brought in to reassure the students that their future is safe. So we learned from the experience of the 2024 Act and the subsequent sequence of events, like any responsible government should do. And therefore, this amendment is being brought in to make the law more stringent, A, and to ensure speedy justice, so that the credibility of all these exams gets enhanced and gets reinstated.
1: Participating in the discussion, Congress MP K.C. Venugopal stressed the need for wider educational reforms and comprehensive changes in the examination system. Several other members, including Bansuri Swaraj and Tejaswi Surya of BJP, Priyanka Gandhi Vadra and Gaurav Gogoi of Congress, Abhishek Banerjee of TMC, NCP SP MP Supriya Sule, Dr. Srikant Shinde of Shiv Sena, and Akhilesh Yadav and Dimple Yadav of Samajwadi Party took part in the debate. Other members, including BJP's Anurag Thakur and Shashank Mani, Congress MP K.C. Venugopal, S. Venkateshan of CPIM, Gurumurthy Madala of YSRCP, RJD's Abhay Kumar Sinha, IUML MP E.T. Mohammed Bashir, JMM's Vijay Kumar Hansdak, CPI MP K. Subbararayan, JDS MP M. Malesh Babu, AIMIM's Asaduddin Owaisi, and Harsimrat Kaur Badal of SAD were among those who participated in the discussion. However, the discussion remained inconclusive. Later, the presiding officer, Sandhya Ray, adjourned the House to meet at 11 a.m. today. The Supreme Court yesterday observed that recent nationwide protests over the NEET paper leak warranted a thorough, fair and impartial investigation into the allegations of injuries to the students and police officials. The Apex Court directed the release of student protesters under the age of 18 who were arrested during the demonstrations and have no previous criminal records. The court asked authorities to preserve electronic and digital evidence relating to the protests. The three-judge bench headed by Chief Justice Suryakant was hearing a batch of petitions alleging excessive use of police force during the demonstrations. State governments of Maharashtra, Bihar and Assam have decided to withdraw cases and other legal proceedings initiated against students who have recently participated in the protests on the NEET paper leak issue. The move is in line with the center's guarantee that no legal action will be taken against students who participated in the protests. Meanwhile, in consonance with the Supreme Court order, the government of West Bengal has decided not to take coercive measures against students who participated in the protests. Prime Minister Narendra Modi chaired the second high-level meeting with secretaries at his residence earlier yesterday. The Prime Minister reviewed the future action agenda of ministries and departments dealing with finance and economy, commerce and industry and technology sectors. The meeting focused on accelerating progress towards the goals of Viksit Bharat. At the Commonwealth Games, India's Srihari Natraj qualified for the semi-final of men's 100-metre backstroke swimming competition at Glasgow in Scotland yesterday. Para swimmers RVV BK Budigina and Ali Imam also qualified for the men's 50-metre freestyle S13 final. Athlete Vishal TK progressed to the semi-finals of men's 400-metre race. In boxing, Indian boxer Priya Gangest stormed into the women's 60kg semi-finals after defeating Scotland's Niamh Mitchell in the quarter-finals. She joined the fellow pugilist Preeti Pawar in assuring a medal for India. With the win, the

0: technology sectors. The meeting focused on accelerating progress towards the goals of Viksit Bharat. During the meeting, Mr. Modi called for a strong focus on team building across ministries and departments, urging officers to work with a shared sense of purpose. Highlighting the importance of citizen-centric governance, the Prime Minister said that the people of India must remain at the centre of governance. The Lok Sabha will resume the discussion on the Public Examinations Prevention of Unfair Means Amendment Bill 2026 today. The legislation incorporates several significant provisions, including stringent penalties such as imprisonment for up to 10 years, fines of up to 10 crore rupees, and the seizure of the properties of convicted offenders. Moving the bill yesterday, Minister of State for Personal, Public Grievances and Pensions Dr. Jitendra Singh said the new legislation reflects government's resolve not to allow anyone to compromise with the future of the youth of the country.
1: You must compliment Prime Minister Modi and this government. It has finished an unfinished task which you should have accomplished. In 2024, this bill was brought in to reassure the students that their future is safe. So we learned from the experience of the 2024 Act and the subsequent sequence of events, like any responsible government should do. And therefore, this amendment is being brought in to make the law more stringent, A, and to ensure speedy justice, so that the credibility of all these exams gets enhanced and gets reinstated.
0: Participating in the discussion, Congress MP K.C. Venugopal stressed the need for wider educational reforms and comprehensive changes in the examination system.
2: 24, you brought the legislation. After 2 years, you are bringing again a legislation. We are ready to pass the legislation, but I still believe that if you didn't have any sincerity to address the concern of the students of this country, concern of addressing those examination failures, this legislation is not going to serve any purpose.
0: Several other members took part in the debate. However, the discussion remained inconclusive. Later, the presiding officer Sandhya Ray adjourned the House to meet at 11 a.m. today. The Supreme Court yesterday observed that recent nationwide protests over the NEET paper leak warranted a thorough, fair and impartial investigation into the allegations of injuries to the students and police officials. The Apex Court directed the release of student protesters under the age of 18 who were arrested during the demonstrations and have no previous criminal records. The court asked the authorities to preserve electronic and digital evidence relating to the protests. The three-judge bench headed by Chief Justice Suryakant was hearing a batch of petitions alleging excessive use of police force during the demonstrations. The bench permitted the Delhi government to continue investigations into FIRs registered but said no coercive action be taken against protesting students during the pendency of the proceedings. In Jharkhand, security forces have achieved a major breakthrough in the anti-Naxal operations. Top Noise leader and Politburo member Mr. Besra, who carried a bounty of 1 crore rupees, has been arrested from the Dhanbad-Giridih border. Regional committee member Mehnat alias Mochu, who carried a reward of 15 lakh rupees, Maoist cadre Gaurav and two villagers were also apprehended during the joint operation. The action was carried out by the Cobra, CRPF and Jharkhand police based on the specific intelligence inputs. Amnesty International has called for an independent and transparent investigation into reports of the use of lethal force against protesters in Pakistan-occupied Jammu and Kashmir, POJK, by Pakistani forces, while urging Pakistani authorities to restore communication services and allow media and independent observers access to the region. In a statement, Amnesty International's acting regional director for South Asia, Isabel Lassie, reacted to security forces using lethal force against protesters in Rawalpindi during the first day of the regional election. In the Commonwealth Games, India's Harjinder Kaur added another medal to the country's tally at the Commonwealth Games 2026, clinching the silver medal in the women's 69kg weightlifting competition. Moreover, Indian boxer Madangbum Jadumuni Singh assured the country of at least a bronze medal after outclassing Mwale Mingo in the men's 55kg quarterfinals in Glasgow. And that is the end of this news bulletin.